rhythms of failure and success and appreciation and rejection and all that. You want things to go well, but you know you survive things.

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1: Let me get you a
3: microphone.
4: Thank you so much, Joe.
3: Grazie.
4: Everybody having a good time? Oh, good. Cool.
3: Haley Reinhardt. Haley Reinhardt.
4: Jeff Goldblum. Holy moly.
3: Holy moly.
4: Play me something sweet, won't you, Jeff?
2: What?
4: Can you play me something sweet?
2: Yeah, a D, a bouncy D.
4: Okay, cool.

0: that's so sweet of you, Gerard.
1: The sweetness is all on your side, Hilary.
0: Well, are you saying for me?
1: Oh, yeah, for you.
0: Just for me?
1: Just for you, just you.
0: For me.
2: Can you what?
0: For me.
2: For me, you, you.
0: Just me?
2: Yeah, just you.
0: Only me?
2: Only you.
0: You better promise.
2: I promise.
0: You said?
2: I say.

straight and narrow track. And if you walk with Jesus, He's gonna save your soul. You got to keep the devil way down in the hole. He's got the fire.

don't heed to temptation, for his hands are so cold. You got to help me keep the devil way down in the hole, down in the hole, down in the hole.

0: Ayo, ayo, baby, Andy, ayo, ayo, ayo, bamera go Andy, ayo.
1: Yahuwa hali, yon balise, Yahuwa hali, yon ba o.